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1: 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Baking. 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
1: Hello there. You know, I've been all around this wonderful world of ours, and in all of this world, nothing else is silly putty. What is silly putty? Well, it's a real solid liquid. 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Now, when you make silly putty round and drop it, it'll bounce higher than a rubber ball. 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You can buy silly putty for $1 wherever toys are sold. And remember, nothing else is silly putty.
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Back in high school, you stood there just staring at her. Today, she's as pretty as she was that night at the prom. 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

drifted into town and stayed all alone. He didn't say much, he kind of quiet and shy. And if you spoke at all, you just said hi to Big John. Somebody said he came from New Orleans, where he got in a fight over a Cajun queen and a crashing blow from a huge right hand sent a loose

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4: 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Corny is flakes, anybody makes it. Kellogg's.
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1: Wrapping up with Chubby Checker on Pure Oldies, Jim Ryan. It's the 14th of July, 2026. On this date in 1980, Alan Klein, he was a manager for the Beatles and the Rolling Stones at one point. He was put in jail because he was falsifying tax records. Yeah, bad idea, Alan Klein. So when Brian Epstein died, the Beatles wanted to have Alan Klein take over as manager, but Paul did not. Paul wanted his father-in-law to take over. So that was sort of the start of the split in a way, because they were sort of all going in different directions there. But Alan Klein, not a very scrupulous man.
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1: That's some early Beatles wrapping it up on Pure Oldies. It's just about 6:50. It is the 14th of July. I hope your summer is going pretty well. This date in 1969, Bob Dylan makes a surprise appearance with the band, at the Mississippi River Rock Festival, where he performed three numbers. Well, that's fun. He only played three songs on this date in 1969, and there's a record of that. That tells me that Bob Dylan is pretty important.
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1: 7:20, wrapping it up on Pure Oldies with the Beach Boys, I Get Around. Jim Ryan, I hope your day is going well. Harper's Bazaar is coming up next, kicking off a long set of Pure Oldies. The Bee Gees on the way, and also the Dave Clark 5.
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1: We all adopt a lot of sayings, but we don't necessarily know where those sayings come from. 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Like, what does that mean, right? Why is that it? The reason I bring this up is because this song is called Down in the Boondocks. And I'm like, where did boondocks come from? What is

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1: Time for celebrity birthdays on Pure Oldies. The date is the 14th of July, 1912. Woody Guthrie was born. Happy birthday to Woody Guthrie. Who else we got here? Nick McCabe from the band The Verve. They were kind of a one-hit wonder in the 1990s. Dan Reynolds from the band Imagine Dragons. And Matthew Seligman, I hope I'm saying that right, he is in the Thompson Twins. We got a long set of Pure Oldies up next. We're kicking off with the Four Seasons.
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1: 8:20, wrapping up with the Association on Pure Oldies with Jim Ryan. We're about a half hour away from happiness in the small moments, just thinking of things that happen throughout my day that I really should appreciate because, you know, we complain a lot and we need a lot of things and, you know, life is not perfect and we all know that, but there is good stuff out there and we have a lot to be thankful for. So that's kind of where it comes from. Jay and the Techniques coming up next. Also, Dino.
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1: Beatles wrapping it up on Pure Oldies. Earlier in the show, I was talking about Elvis Costello, and he was born in 1954, so it's reasonable to think maybe he was named after Elvis Presley. He was not. He adopted Elvis as a stage name in tribute to Elvis Presley, so he chose that himself. That was a bold move. I mean, you're naming yourself after the greatest, the biggest rock star of all time, and he still had major success. That's pretty good. Johnny Rivers coming up next, also Buddy Holly.
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1: We're cruising through the 10 o'clock hour, closer and closer to the home stretch. Elton John is coming up after Martha and the Vandellas.

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0: 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Blood, Sweat, and Tears, and When I Die, as we approach the 11 o'clock hour. Oh, yes, the coveted 11 o'clock hour, the home stretch. For me, anyway, I don't want to rub it in your face. You probably have a couple more hours to go. But in my defense, I did wake up around 4 this morning, so there is that. We got the Beach Boys kicking off a long set of Pure Oldies next.
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0: 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Occasions, wrapping it up with Girl Watcher on Pure Oldies. I played Dirty Water a few songs back. And Dirty Water, they always talk about the Charles River in Boston and how it was filthy. And that's why the song was written. They have since pretty much cleaned up the Charles River. I mean, it's not the best river in the world, to be honest. But, you know, they do the head of the Charles Regatta there every October. So a lot of rowing going on, the Harvard rowers and stuff like that. But at the time when that song came out, I mean, the Charles River was just completely polluted. We got the Crystals kicking off a long set of Pure Oldies.
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Here's Johnny Rivers. 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
2: Go, Johnny, go! Johnny Go, starring Alan Freed. It's the motion picture with the greatest rock and roll lineup ever. 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

The hits just keep on coming, hit after hit. And now it's back to 1966. It's pure oldies. One

0: Des Moines Pure Oldies, 104.5. Tuesday in the books for me. I am taking off. Mindy's coming in next. She's got a twin spin after 12 o'clock as today's Tuesday. The way we do it is Monday, Wednesday, and Friday. I do them after 7 and 11. And on Tuesdays and Thursdays, I do it after 8. And then Mindy gets the next one after 12 o'clock. She's got a long set of Pure Oldies lined up, and she's going to take you through the rest of your Tuesday afternoon. Have a great day.
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0: 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Number one is clean up, both at home and also your desk at work. It's just a lot nicer if you don't have to come back to a mess. 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

0: 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Take a photo of your bathroom. 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It could come in handy for insurance purposes if there's some kind of plumbing issue or leak while you're away.
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1: Need a break from the hustle? Apparently, the hottest new social activity is lying down. And there's a club for that. It's called Club Rest Stop. And it was started by a wellness coach in New York. It involves meeting up in Central Park for 2 hours of guided breathing, sound baths, meditation, or you can just take a nap. About 40 people showed up for the first meetup, but more than 700 already signed up for future events. One member says it's important because younger generations have forgotten how to rest, and the organizers agree, saying they want people to stop feeling guilty about taking a break, even if it's for just a few minutes.
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1: What's funny?
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0: 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Whose version of blue suede shoes do you prefer? Paul McCartney, Eddie Cochran, Buddy Holly, Elvis, or this one, the original from Carl Perkins in 1955?
1: Well, it's one for

0: feel it. 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
1: Talk it to him,
0: man. Talk it to him now. Line it up. Come on. Line up that bass.
2: Kick.
0: Oh, yeah.
1: Come on, tap it up, baby. 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
0: Now, look here. I want that guitar to fall in on that. Tighten it up now. Oh, yeah.

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1: 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I just discovered it the other day, and I really enjoy it. 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

0: Pure Oldies 104.5. A poll asked, how frequently do you answer phone calls from numbers you don't recognize? 42% said never. Another 34% said rarely. 17% said sometimes. And just 5% said always. Older folks are actually the least likely to pick up. Gen Zers are the most likely to say they pick up calls from unknown numbers, followed by millennials. That could be because they're more likely to expect calls from people outside their close friends and family circles. Also, 43% of people say they receive calls from unknown numbers every day, while 25% say they get them a few times a week. And 53% say the number of phone calls from unknown numbers has increased over the past 5 years. 26% say it's stayed about the same, while 14% have managed to get the calls to decrease. Please share your secret.
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0: 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It's Pandemonium Day. 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
1: Cobb's Mill Inn in Weston, Connecticut, is older than the American Revolution. 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
0: And now, let's play two songs by the same artist. 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

Back in high school, you stood there just staring at her. Today, she's as pretty as she was that night at the prom. We remember, too. 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

0: 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It was today in 1973 during an Everly Brothers concert at Knott's Berry Farm's John Wayne Theater. Phil Everly smashed his guitar and stormed off stage, marking the end of the duo. And with that, I say good evening.
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